0: Good night. Good morning. Welcome to the Mystery Show, right here on My Soul. More music, less chat. And please, don't keep us to yourself. Tell your family and your friends, My Soul with Mystery.
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4: 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The mystery. Mystery's the sound.
1: On My Soul.

What's up? It's Beverly Knight here and you're checking out South East London's Hot Stuff. My main man, the mystery. London's Hot Stuff.

Hey, what's up? It's Beverly Knight here, and you're checking out Southeast London's Hot Stuff Mystery. We advise you on the best places to be. I always tune into London's Hot Stuff Mystery.

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We love music, don't we? Relax and enjoy. No, I'm not telling you the name of the artist because you can get it on your phone. Shazam. What, you don't know how to spell it? 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

All right, girls, now listen here. Listen to what I got to tell you. You know, like, you can hear all that talk from your girlfriends and from former girlfriends about who's doing this and who's doing that, but when you got one, and you know you got one, you can't listen to that talk, yeah? Because, you know, nobody likes to see you all that happy. They want to step in on it a little bit, see? And I learned that a long time ago. Oh, they warned me. Yes, they did. They said, nuh-uh, girl, he ain't no good for you. He's no good. They were wrong, because he is more than good, honey. He the best. He is the best.

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0: Or we can party the mystery way on My Soul. Tell others. Mystery on My Soul. Saturday night into Sunday morning. 1 a.m. till 4. New grooves and mature grooves. Seasoned with
1: the classics. 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The classics. 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

0: Thank you for tuning in to the Sleep Montage. You've just heard the SOS Band. Up next, Maya, then Alicia Keys, Chris Brown featuring Usher and Shane, Kylie, Level 42, Mia J, Van Hunt, Anita Baker, Tina Marie, Shantae Moore, Blue Control, B2K, Kenya, will all be singing in this Sleep Montage. More music, less chat.
1: Hello.
2: Hey, what's up?
1: Nine, chilling.
2: What you doing?
1: Just got out of the shower.
2: Oh, word. Well, I'm in town and I'm trying to see you tonight.
1: Let's make it happen. Just tell me where to meet you.
2: I'm downstairs now.

Thank you for tuning in to the Sleep Montage. Next, Anita Baker, Tina Marie, Shantae Moore, Blue Control, B2K, Kenya will all be singing in this Sleep Montage. More music,

Thank you for tuning in to the Sleep Montage. The SOS Band, Maya, Alicia Keys, Chris Brown featuring Usher and Shane, Kylie, Level 42, Mia J, Van Hunt, Anita Baker, Tina Marie, Shantae Moore, Blue Cantrell, B2K, and to end the Sleep Montage, here is Kanye.

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2: 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With Jazzy B. Jazzy B. Jazzy B. Smashing out the club classics while throwing in a few of his own remixes. 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
2: 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This is the I Love Music Show. For the longest while, I kept on thinking, should I change it? And then I was like, well, because I did speak to the boss man. The thing is, if I change it, and I'm going to change it down to 2 hours, and I've had this conversation before, the thing is, I don't get to go in the mix for a whole hour. So for now, it's going to stay at 3 hours. All right, let's get into another mix. I Love

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2: Welcome to My Soul on a Sunday morning. It's Craig Will is back at it again for another 3 hours this week. Right, so on the way, Eye Level and Soul to Soul. First one out today. Hope you're doing well.

28, sunny. In the capital today, and Brighton 22, sunny. Weather across the UK today as well will be cloudy with spells of persistent rain, heavy at times in the northwest, spreading at times to the east, dry, very warm, and mostly sunny in the southern half of the UK. And looking good next week as well. Whatever you're doing this morning, get in touch. Facebook, Instagram, Craig Winners DJ on the socials if you want to. And also the email studio@emma-soul.com if you're sitting there on your laptop, computer, doing some work this morning. Got my soul in the background. Cup of tea or coffee, whatever you're doing. It's all good, I've got you. All right? Right, let's get on some Minefield. Eye level. On the way, Jana.

Baseline, R&B classic right there. Don't forget the big R&B show with Ronnie tomorrow night, Monday 9 to 11 every Monday. So we're heading down to the broadcast this afternoon. Who's coming to join us? 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DJs Gordon Matt, John Jules and myself. 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

0: Rapper brand new from the seat of Jules Foster Rose, Saturday night DJ. No DJ for me last night on a Saturday. I was chilling indoors. Mentioned yesterday I had the sister and the niece around. Didn't get no sleep yesterday. Not till last night. Woke up this morning feeling dead, but I'm alive now. I'm alive. Music does that to you. Sunday morning, hanging out with CW. My weekend breakfast and your wake up call. So the MySo app has just leveled up. All the details on that, you can take us in your car now on your dashboard. I'll give you the lowdown. Don't forget Ticket Tuesday back this Tuesday as well. All the details on that coming up real soon. And we play Beyonce next and Funky DL to follow.
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0: 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I randomly pick a year from the 70s to the present, and I'll play at least four tracks from that year. 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
1: 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It's My Soul. 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

sounds of Sweet Summer Sunshine, Funky DL, taking it back a couple of years. Yesterday was really good because a couple of family members come round yesterday as well. A few more nieces. They're just chilling out in the front room, watching them play, and yeah, they was talking and stuff like that. It's just good, isn't it, to spend time with family. Took them out to the park as well. Just a really good, relaxing day with family. I love that. How about you? How was your week?

can't be wasting those weekends, Saturday and Sunday. Get out there and spend it with family, friends. Just do something. Make some memories. That's what it's about. Don't waste it. I certainly did that yesterday. 7:28, Sunday morning, July the 5th. Here's Force One Network. Spirit, does anybody care at my soul?

0: going to be another beautiful day across London. I'm looking forward to spending some time with you guys and my soul listeners at the Broadcaster today from 4 p.m. Come on down. Once again, tickets available at mysoul.com. You take over the roof top at the Broadcaster White City, Wood Lane. Lovely venue. Hope to see you down here today. 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Right, brand new Monaco from Zoe Capri. On the way, here's Treat Her Like a Lady. It's the Temptations.
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0: We've been supporting this lady's music for the last few years, Zoe Capri, Monaco. How good is this? Fire. Love it. Brand new to the A-list. Thank you, Zoe. And her mum's a big listener to my soul as well. 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And then Soul Out Show, D-Nice, 11 o'clock. 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

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This is a big rich town. Might pop on one myself today, you never know. I just see Craig on a Santander bike riding to White City for soulful sessions at the broadcaster. No, I'm only joking. But if you feel like it, it's free. Here's 50 Cent, Joe, Big Rich Town, Q-Tip on the way with Man, Woman, Boogie.

and transformation for Swift and Travis Kelce's wedding. I mean, they're getting a lot of flack in the newspapers this morning, basically saying they're completely out of touch with reality. Being so down to earth, they reckon, and relatable, this wedding proves that Taylor Swift and Travis Kelce are completely out of touch. The full story is in the Metro this morning. I mean, come on, don't be so hard. Leave them alone. I mean, they've spent a lot of money on their wedding, and there was a lot of media attention around it. But look, if that's what they want to do, that's what they want to do. I think Taylor Swift is a really nice person. She does a lot for charities around the world as well. So, you know, don't be so hard on her. If you want to check out the full story, check it out in the Metro this morning. Right, here's Melbourne Moore, standing right here with you. And the second hour's coming up. We've got your reggae double on the way from Etana, Protege featuring Chronix. So much more soulful music up until 10 today. Keep it here, CW, My Weekend Breakfast, Sunday morning.

0: But more, don't forget Throwback Thursdays, loads of classics and hits just like that from 4 in the morning straight up till 7 in the evening. Ticket Tuesday's back this Tuesday, giving away tickets to Grace Jones. She's going to be at the Crystal Palace Bowl Friday 31st of July. We kicked off this massive ticket campaign for Crystal Palace Bowl last Tuesday with Roots Picnic. Also up for grabs, a Gospel Garden, Kirk Franklin the week after. The week after that, Tom Jones and Billy Ocean tickets up for grabs. And finally, at the end of the month, Lenny Kravitz, he's going to be at the Crystal Palace Bowl Saturday 15th of August. You can grab those tickets on Tuesday 28th of July. It's going to be a big, massive campaign for Ticket Tuesday all this month. Right, coming up, we triple up Omar, Blackstreet, the OJs, and your reggae double coming up as well. Keep it here on a weekend. 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
2: 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Good morning, you lovely bunch. 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And don't forget your reggae double coming up, some culture on a Sunday morning. 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

absolute bliss. Everyone is asleep. And she said, this one's keeping me company. She's my shadow. She's talking about the pooch, Red. Lovely dog. Dogs are always going to be there. As soon as you get up, they're going to be there with you. You know what I'm just sitting here watching TV, a classic James Bond movie with Sean Connery on a Sunday morning. They've recently been doing that. Like James Bond on a Sunday morning. Get up, it's there. 007. Good TV watch with My Soul in the background, yeah? Here's your reggae dub with Tana, I Rise, Who Knows, Protege and Chronics on the way. Some culture in your system on a Sunday morning. If you're cooking up a storm in the kitchen, let's go.

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12: 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I hope you can join me for the last Saturday of every month for my Soulja show. I'll be dropping the latest disco, soul and house.

0: Yeah.
1: Come on, you know you was doing the words as well. Justin Timberlake, Senorita, 8:26 Sunday morning. So it continues later, the World Cup. I think the 25th day, I think they said like 90 games already.
2: Wow.

0: bit naughty, aren't they? 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
1: Ladies.
0: No fair play with them. Anyway.
1: Good morning.
0: The better team won. And of course, sad to see Canada go out against Morocco. 3-0 last night.
2: Is
0: and, yep, it's France-Morocco in the last eight. That's going to be a great game. And tonight, 1 a.m, England. Let's hope them showers don't, or them thunderstorms don't come over, you know, Mexico around about 7 o'clock. That's when they're playing. Please don't. We don't want to stay up any later than that. Just got to rest up later on. Wake up and get ready for the game, yeah?

And my missus was sitting there yesterday saying a lot of stuff. Gonna call in tomorrow. Not gonna be at work. I can see that. 50% of the UK working force is probably gonna be off. Am I telling a lie though? I think I'm telling the truth.

Just got in touch, Jonathan. He said in Hove, hope the England players are getting some sleep right now. I've just seen that on the subtitles on the news right now. I'm just watching that on screen, and they've just been talking about that, saying, the Mexican fans against Ecuador, fireworks and drums throughout the night. The England team and FA managed to keep it pretty secret, the hotel location. But, finally found it at some point. Let's just hope the England players are sleeping well at the moment, because they are sleeping. If you look at the clock, they should be sleeping right now. Get up, you know, probably a light sort of walk around and a bit of lunch, a bit of team news and tactics and stuff like that going on this afternoon. But come on England tonight. I'm down at the broadcast and I'm going to go home and chill out for a few hours and then get ready to watch the game as a home. No delays, please. No delays. Thunderstorms, stay away from Mexico, please. We don't need that. And big shouts to Claire getting back in touch. Said Craig, what stint you've done this week. Yes, and I'm back tomorrow as well. And thank you for that Beverly Knight photo. Really nice. Really, really nice. Saw them last week. Right, let's get on some Notorious B.I.G. Notorious hip-hop classic on the way. Brand new Lucas Seto. It's called Ghetto.

0: ghetto kind of love, nice and smooth for a Sunday morning. Don't forget Pete Andrew, Soul Kitchen, loads of cool neo soul and rare groove and tunes like this. He's back today between 10 and 1. 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Let you know about the Soul Life Summer Garden Party. About 15 second release tickets available right now. More details on that. It's going to be big. Big shout out to Paul and Mark down in Southwest London. Out to Annabelle in West London. Big shout out to Wendy. Yes, it's me, Mina, on Instagram. Love that name. Charles Belletti down in Kent. Out to your family as well. Get in touch. Right, more music round the corner. Chic, Outkast, DJ Khaled, Drake, and some Black Motion in there as well.
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Formula One. Big shout to Shelly up there helping her brother serve up masala fish and chips all weekend. I've been invited as well, but it's 60 miles away. Never been to Silverstone or Formula One. I'd love to go one day, but not this time, Shelly. I can't do it. I've got the broadcast this afternoon and then the England game tonight. Can't miss that. Can't miss that. Got to rest another up a little bit one, later. Another one. Here's DJ Khaled, Drake for free. On the way, DJ Fudge, Black Motion.

I would never go and chat, what we talking about? You the only one I know could fit. Man, I always wonder if you ask yourself, is it just me? Is it just me? Or is this so, so good I shouldn't have to for free? Is it just me? Yeah, is it just me? Is this so, so good I shouldn't have to for free? I know you working day and night to get a college degree. Bet nobody that you've been with even know you're free, right? You know you only do that with me, right? Yeah, double checking on you. You know I never put the pressure on you. You know that you make your own mind up. You knew what it was when you signed up. Now you gotta run it up. I be out of words trying to sum it up.

0: time is flying today, I tell you what, wow. 8:57 already. Can't believe it, I feel like I've been here 5 minutes. Wrapping up this hour with Black Motion, Everything. Those guys from South Africa, love them. And before that, DJ Fudge, When the Rhythm Talks. So what you guys up to today? If you're not doing anything, no plans. Pre-party celebration, yeah? Come on down. Let's put that positivity in the vibes for tonight, yeah? England versus Mexico. So come down to the broadcaster. All the details on that. And we'll see you down here real soon. After the break, I'll give you the lowdown on that, all right? Luther Vandross coming up. Philadelphia International All-Stars. We've got some Bob Marley in there as well. And another reggae song. I'm trying to think what to play for you guys this morning. Freddie McGregor, Dennis Brown. Do you want a hole? I don't know. We'll have a little look at the collection, see what we've got. Right, stand by for the final hour. And Pete Andrew on the way, Soul Kitchen from 10 today. My Soul.
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2: Just gone 9 o'clock on a Sunday morning. The sun is out. A bit of cloud today. Highs of 28 across London. Down in Brighton, 22. The weather across the UK today, cloudy with spells of persistent rain and heavy times in the northwest. Spreading times to the east. Dry, very warm, and mostly sunny in southern half of the UK today. Pretty decent all around. So details on the broadcast this Sunday afternoon from 4. We kick off today. My Soul Radio back up there. Give you the information and how you get your tickets real soon. Don't forget Pete Andrew on the way. Soul Kitchen 10 till 1. Greg Edwards from 1. From 3. Jazzy B. 5 o'clock DJ Bigger. 7 o'clock Mastermind. 9 o'clock Femi Fem. D-Nice from 11. And Natty B from 1 till 3. The official reggae chart show. Into a Monday morning. Here's Luther Vandross.

0: and other tracks as well. Around about 10 to 9, he does that every day. He's feature. My Breakfast on a weekday, 7 to 10, Monday to Friday with George K. So the Met Office has massive warnings, sweltering temperatures to return, and a hosepipe ban enforced on some parts of the UK, probably most parts going forward. Already down in Kent, they got a hosepipe ban, so yeah, shortage of water once again across the UK. 30 to 34 Celsius by the middle of this coming week, they reckon. Oh, it's going to be really hot again. Highs of 28 today. Bit nicer. I can deal with that. Here's the Philadelphia International All-Stars.
1: I was in New York City a few months ago, and the garbage and the trash men were on strike. I'm talking about the maintenance people for the city. What they were trying to do was they were trying to get a little more money, you know, get a little raise in pay.

for your international all-stars. 10 minutes past 9 Sunday morning, my weekend breakfast with Craig Williams, My Soul Radio, live to the UK. So join us for a relaxed and soulful Sunday today at the broadcast of White City as My Soul brings its signature soundtrack to one of West London's most stylish venues. 4 till 10pm we kick off the music. 4 o'clock with Gordon Mack, 6 o'clock with me. Ron Jules wrapping up between 8 and 10. And if you want to get down there nice and early, lunch is served from midday. Don't cook, just come on down nice and early. 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And if you've got a My Soul ticket, you watch lunch down there as well, you get 20% off your food bill with that My Soul ticket. Sounds good to me. Sunday lunch is really nice down there. 20% off your bill. What more could you want? Come on down today at the Broadcaster, White City, right next to Broadcast House and opposite Wood Lane and White City Tube Stations and Westfield. You've got loads of parking there in the car parks A, B and C underneath the shopping centre. And if you are going to park, go to car park B. It's closer to the venue. About 3 or 4 or 5 minute walk. Simple as that. Here's Bob Marley and Dennis Brown on the way.

0: So that's your reggae double for the final time this day. 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Got you covered.
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Be home. Always go back there for our annual summer party. And next year, we've got some good big plans. We're going to be moving around. Hopefully up the level for Soul Life. That's what it's all about. That's what it's all about. Moving on. Here's Rude Boy Rupert, Cosmic Soul Mix. It's Martha AB, You and Me, brand new. Got some Kenny G coming up. And we might be able to squeeze in one more or two

Kenny G this morning. What does it take to win your love? With Chassa and Marie. That's all the staff listening from Crown and Pepper, getting ready for another day down here in South Croydon. Big shout out to DJ Miss Nix, out to Dr. Vase, out to Nancy, Lisa Posh. Big shout out to Sim Simmer as well. Also get in touch, Miss Noreen for Charlotte, Hercules Sharon, Royal underscore 07. And big shouts to Mark Morgan, Gemma C8, and Laura Lou. Is Mike City Feel Good Movement.

0: Dan, what's wrong with me this week, Pete? I'm looking at the clock and I think I need glasses. Mate. Seriously. Pushing away my time I've got on this earth. What's wrong with me? Don't forget Ticket Tuesday back this Tuesday, giving away tickets to Grace Jones at the Crystal Palace Bowl, Friday 31st of July. I can't wait for the Roots Picnic. We gave away tickets to that last week. Nas, Flower Tree, Common, Music, Soul Child, and many others going to be down there Saturday 8th and 9th of August. But Grace Jones is up this Tuesday. The Tuesday after that, Kurt Franklin, Gospel Garden, Tom Jones and Billy Ocean the week after, and Lenny Kravitz at the end of the month. Ticket Tuesday is a big one, a massive campaign this month. Right, the McCreary's on the way and Deborah Cox plays soon.
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0: Brown.
1: Saturday Love, Alexandra O'Neill, Sherelle. Good morning to my brother Pete. Andrew, how you doing, bro?
2: How you doing? How are you doing?
1: I'm all right. Do you know what? I'm not going to lie. I try not to say this on air. I am absolutely knackered this morning.
2: I bet
1: morning.
2: You are.
1: My nieces wore me out.
2: But can I just say, man to man, brother to brother, you have been amazing this week.
1: Thank you so much.
2: I like to give flowers when it's needed. And my brother, I've been so proud of you this week. I've been at home listening to the show and thinking,
1: been in the gym as well.
2: Yeah, I'm at the gym working out. And because of you and your energy, it really just made me do some more reps.
1: Do you know what? I've loved it. Being back on daytime radio. During the week has been amazing, filling in for a John and Ronnie. But I'm just a little bit tired. Nieces wore me out yesterday. my niece Sienna over at my house, and my niece Denny and Drew as well. Mm-hmm. So it was good. Took them to the park, you know, the adults talking and stuff like that, and
2: right,
1: bit of food, and yeah, good. All good. So, what you got coming up for show today, Pete?
2: So today is our last extended rear groove thing today, because next weekend, part number seven.
1: Right, and now, lucky seven, my favourite number.
2: Right. So next week we're going in a completely different direction, and in fact we're bringing back the Lovers Rock Out next weekend.
1: Lovers Rock Out, yeah.
2: So there's a lot of people out there asking for that to come back. So
1: that's,
2: I kind of wait.
1: That's nice for the summer as well. Just
2: absolutely.
1: In time for the summer. You get me? Yeah.
2: Absolutely.
1: Yeah. So what are you up to today? What's your plans after the show, though?
2: So today after the show, my usual bits really: go home and chill out and gardening.
1: Gardening.
2: Finishing my gardening, yeah. Tonight, watching the England game.
1: Oh, yeah. Don't forget Brazil versus
2: Brazil's
1: Norway
2: first.
1: At 9 o'clock.
2: Oh, my gosh.
1: Yeah, that's going to be a big game. And that's who we face if we beat Mexico.
2: OMG.
1: There you go.
2: So, score prediction for tonight for England.
1: I think we're really up against it tonight because of the altitude and not being able to acclimatise enough in time. They're going to have a hard time tonight.
2: 1-0 or penalties?
1: I think it's going to go to extra time.
2: Wow.
1: And penalties could be on the card.
2: Oh my gosh.
1: 100%. I think penalties could be on the card tonight. It's going to take a lot out of the players physically.
2: Right.
1: So we're going to have to rotate good tonight for the players, I think.
2: Would you start with Kane up front?
1: Yeah, definitely. Kane's got to start up front.
2: Yeah.
1: He's our goal scorer. He's our king.
2: Yeah.
1: He's number one.
2: Ollie Watkins hasn't had a go yet, has he?
1: Yeah, that's it. He hasn't.
2: Oh,
1: here's Jerran Bernard.

0: Khalid. It's called So, like that. 9:58, Sunday, July the 5th. I'm out of the building. See you guys at the broadcast the later from 4 p.m. until 10 for a soulful soundtrack to your Sunday, yeah? Wood Lane, White City, can't miss it. The broadcaster. 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Stand by for Pete Andrew next, and I'll see you guys Monday for John Jules from 1. We go again.
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Just Beautiful. I've not played that in years. From the album House of Music. That is T.S. Monk and Last of the Wicked Riddlemancers. How you doing, guys? Sunday morning, welcome to another edition of the Soul Kitchen. Sunday, July the 5th. It's Pete Andrew now wearing the captain's armband until 1 o'clock this afternoon. And let me tell you, we have a bag loaded, and I underline that, loaded with great songs, I can tell you. You guys are in for a treat today. But before we continue, massive shout out to my brother Craig Williams. Phenomenal week, by the way, Craig. One of the busiest guys I know on radio. You go home and rest, and he's back here tomorrow in for John Jules between 1 and 4. All right? So coming up for the next 3 hours, it's me and you time, and I can tell you at midday, we are going to be doing our final Rare Groove Extended Part 7. Just for now, we're going to put a pause after this week, because next weekend we are bringing back the Lovers Rock Hour. I have been hit up by so many of you about bringing that back. So next weekend, the Lovers Rock Hour will be coming through your speakers from 12. But today is our final Rare Groove Extended thing. So if you've got a favourite, let me know. Studio at mi-soul.com. But let's keep it going. Soft and warm, hour number one. I love this. DD, Sharp Gamble, and this is I Believe in Love. Good morning and welcome to Meet a New Time with Pete until 1.

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Just beautiful. I've not played that in years. From the same album that brought you Isn't It Deep, that's the McCreary's, and that is called Star Bright. So lovely, so nice to hear on a Sunday morning. You guys know I love a ballad, and that one is just right up there for me. It really is. So I can see loads of you are jumping on here. I'm going to be giving out loads of shouts throughout the show. If you celebrate a birthday, let me know, studio at mi-soul.com. And like I said, coming up at midday, our final Rare Groove Extended Hour, Part 7. And boy, are you guys excited about that? As am I can tell you. But let's press on. I've not played this in a long time. They're called Heat, and this is called Whatever It Is. My Soul. Pete on a Sunday in the Soul Kitchen until 1:00.

0: Beautiful tune. Beautiful. I know. Shout out to Michael in Tottenham. Good morning, sir. Thank you, by the way. He says, Pete, I've not heard this in a long time. I know. That's called Whatever It Is. They are called Heat. Shout out to Ernie. Good morning, my brother. How you doing? He's at the gym. Hi to you, Angela. Also at the gym, I can see. On the treadmill. Welcome as always. Hey, don't move. We're going to go for a quick break on the other side. We're going to change gears and come bang up to date. Loads of nice new bits I want to try and get through. And I want to kick off with something brand new by PJ Morton. And then we've got the Sunday morning roll call and many more songs beyond that. Do not move. More big shows coming up after these few words. Keep it My Soul.
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0: And if you're out there this weekend buying music, I highly recommend this brand new album by PJ Morton. And you'll find this on there. It's called Listen to You. So nice, so needed for a Sunday morning. Love that. 10:23 a.m. Good morning, everybody. Thank you for your lovely words coming in. I can't get enough of this tune. I really can't.
1: I'm so glad I didn't listen.
0: And real quickly, we are now going to go ahead and do the Sunday morning roll call. I want to see who's up bright and early. I can see loads of names here. So let me get through just a few now. Morning to Zoe Collins over there in Sunderland. Morning, my dear. How you doing? Shout out to Max Bennett. Also, big hi to Chloe Foster. Morning to Henry. Henry White and Milton Keynes. Good morning, my man. Hi to Noah. Noah Martin. Shout out to Oliver Reed. Hi to you, Sophia Patel. Big shout outs going out to Six Without Heels. Hi to Richard Sims. Morning to you. Hi to Maxine Lewis out there. Hi, Paula Bradley. How you doing? Shouts out to Andrew Charles, my man. Hi to Joanne Henry. Craig Williams, my man. How you doing, Craig? Shouts out to Marlene Shakes. And I'll do one more. Just one more for now. Shouts out to Vincent Sexton, all right? But let's keep it going. Only for time reasons, as always on a Sunday, there's so many songs that I want to try and bring to your attention. And I love this. Cecily Woburn now. My

need this tune. I said, all right. I like that. It's called All the Way. You guys inquiring about this? Sunday morning, the Soul Kitchen, Pete until one. Just having fun here every week.

Very nice of you. Thank you very much. All right, let's keep it going, only for time reasons. As I said earlier, I want to cram in as many songs as I possibly can, and I've got so many here. So the last weekend, you guys may remember, I gave you a world exclusive on an album that was coming out, and it is now available. I'm talking about The Monk. The album's called The Reimagined, and it is an album loaded with some big tunes, and I want to play another cut for the LP. I have it now in my possession, and I cannot put this down, you know. My Soul. Something called Take It Easy.

Very, very, very nice. I love this. And you guys inquiring about this song, you can get it right now, by the way. Just go to Bandcamp. Bandcamp. Look up The Monk. The album's called The Reimagined. And this is on there, I can tell you. It's called Take It Easy. And there are many other big tunes on this album. You need this in your life. Do you hear me? Morning, Sharon. How you doing? Thank you, by the way. Big heart to Keith in Lewisham. Volume's up loud, he says. Loving the music. Thank you very much. Keep all your shouts coming in. Studio at mi-soul.com. And like I said, remember, coming up at midday today, Rare Groove Part 7, the final one. It is the final one this week, I can tell you. Because next weekend, we bring back the long overdue Lovers Rock Hour. Will be coming through your speakers next weekend, alright guys? I've been asked to play this. Brand new, October London. My song.

0: Love this guy. October London. Had the pleasure of gigging for him last year. Lovely guy. And what a song. It's available now. That's called Silent Treatment. And you can download that right now. Shout out to Jacob. Good morning, sir. Happy Sunday. All right. His message here reads, Pete, you are on in every room in my house. My wife loves your show. Oh, thank you. Tell her I said hi. And thank you, Jacob, for reaching out as well. But listen, stay there. Don't move. I've got more tunes on the other side. 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She's up next. Keep it my soul.
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I love

just beautiful. Hey guys, have you got any plans for today? If you haven't, I have something for you guys to do. You can join John Jules, Craig Williams, and also Gordon Mack. They are all going to be at the Broadcaster. That's in White City, as My Soul brings its signature soundtrack to one of West London's most stylish venues. Now then, kicks off from 4 and it goes until 10 p.m. tonight. I beg your pardon, the music is from 4 until 10. Lunch is served from midday, and if you want to book a table, simply go to thebroadcaster.co.uk. You've got to do it now, book it in advance. To get in though, it's £10 plus a booking fee, and to get those tickets, just simply go to mysoul.com. all right, tickets are limited, and you guys will have a great time. Your DJ today will be John Jules, Craig Williams, and also Gordon Mack. Gonna be a roadblock today, I can tell you. Yes it is. Let's press on though. I love this, something called You Came at My Soul.

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to try and play. Time is always against me here on a Sunday. So tonight, big game tonight, World Cup. England take on Mexico. Big game, must-win game. I've got a funny feeling, you know, that's going to go all the way to penalties. I'm hoping that it can get done within the 90 minutes, but Mexico are a very good side. Do you guys have any score predictions for tonight? Let me know, studio at mi-soul.com. If it does stay within the 90 minutes, I'm going to go for 1-0 win. 1-0. All right, let's play a final one in this hour. Now then, you guys know I do love a refix. I love edits. I love them all. I really do. So a good friend of mine sent me something just last night, which I've not stopped playing. And I really, really like it. And I want to bring it to your attention. You guys know that tune called Nights Like This. But here's another take on it. This is really nice. I do like this. And this will take us in to our 11 o'clock break, whereby we go back in time. But take a listen to this. Phyllis Hyman now, Under Your Spell.

0: break. Do not move. I've got more big tunes coming up in hour number two. Rare Soul, Two Step and Collectors. And we've got Thing back. We'll remember the twist in there for you. And at midday, Rare Groove Extended, the final edition. For now, right? For now. But stay there. Something I like by a guy called Tony Troutman kicks us off in hour number two. Do not move.
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3: A touch deeper than your average connoisseur.

Welcome back. Welcome to my time. You know, I love hour two. And it's my crate digging hour, right? It's where we can delve and see what's in the bag. And there's a little seven. I love this. Tony Troutman. And that's called What's the Use? Steppers, collectors, my kind of thing. And coming up at around 11:18, we've got Think Back and Remember the Twist for you. A real easy one for you this weekend. Keep all your shouts coming in, guys, by the way. Loads are coming in. Gonna be reading them out throughout the show. But man, I've got some tunes I wanna play for you, you know. Let me tell you. Love this. The Whatnauts now. And this is Give 'Em Up.

the Festivals. That's called Give Her Up. And before that, the Whatnots, Give Him Up, I can tell you. Let's keep it going. I've been asked to play this Vivian Copeland now.

We've got so many versions of this track, but I love this version. Vivian Copeland, Key in the Mailbox. A big shout out to Rob and Joe. Got a lovely email here. It says, hi Pete, I met you at the My Soul birthday party last week Sunday. And as I said, Pete, I listen to you every Sunday. We are listening again this morning. Keep it up. You start off our Sundays with a bang. And that is from Rob and Joe. I remember meeting you guys. Lovely to meet you. And also, with reference to last weekend, I met so many of you. So waving at you all from the My Soul Studios last week Sunday, our My Soul birthday party at the Century Club. It was a brilliant event. And if you were there, you'll know exactly what I'm talking about. It was so good. Let's do another version excursion. Kicking off with Lonnie Hewitt now. This is I've Gotta Get My Bluff In.

0: mind, wide-eyed, hopeful, and desperately, desperately in love. I haven't had one to tell me
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0: Two songs there called I Gotta Keep My Bluff In. First up, Lonnie Hewitt, and in the background, that's Freddie Hughes. I love them, I really do. And you guys do as well, I can see. Sunday morning, this is hour number two, and right now we are going to quickly, and I do mean quickly, do Think Back or Remember the Twists. And as I look at these lines here, I think you guys are going to struggle this week. I do. I think you're not going to do so well. Oh, man. But have a go, right? Have a go at these lines. And I can tell you, we've played the track many a times over the years on this show. But have a go with these lines. Have a go. All right? Go. Sometimes when I'm overseas, that I'm living in my dreams, but I'm trying, even though I know we got a long, long way to go, it sure beats crying. Let me do it again. I'm read it really slow for you, right? Sometimes when I'm overseas, that I'm living in my dreams, but I'm trying, even though I know we got a long, long way to go, it sure beats crying. I think you're going to struggle this week, I do. Let me do it again. Sometimes when I'm overseas, that I'm living in my dreams, but I'm trying, even though I know we've got a long, long way to go, it sure beats crying. Do you know who sings that tune? Well, can you let a brother know, please? Email me, studio@mi-soul.com. I think you might struggle. But prove me wrong, please. Prove me wrong. And if you stay there, I've got more big tunes coming up on the other side of these few words. Keep it My Soul. Do not move.
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0: This song in the background, mind you. Quite a rare seven. Patty Hendricks. That's called Men. Also done by Barbara Blake and the Uniques, you may recall. So we're going to get back to think back. Remember the twist. Some of you guys, man, aren't doing so well out there. So we're going to go ahead and help you out a little bit. But I want to read this out real quick. Shout out to Ian C over in Doddinghurst. There's a lovely message. It reads, "Hi Pete, keep doing what you're doing, my brother. I've been a listener for many years, and the neighbours too. Love the show. Massive respect from Ian C over in Doddinghurst." And the subject line is, "The only Sunday morning show." Thank you so much, Ian. Lovely to have you on board, my man. Also, shouts out to Michelle S. I've got your songs in the bag, Michelle. Hi to you, Maxine Beckford. Morning, my dear. Hi to Neville Smith. Neville, I have that song. I don't know how I can fit it in, though. Ooh, it's going to be a tough one, my man. I've got another one here. Shouts out to Isabel Beadle. This one reads, "Hi, Pete. Please, can you do a shout out to my dad, Jim? It's his birthday today, and he loves your radio so much." This is from his daughter, Isabel. Thank you so much. No worries. Shouts out to you, Jim. Happy birthday, sir, as we raise a glass to many, many more years ahead. Happy birthday. Thank you for being a continued listener to my soul. So we're going to get back to think back or remember the twist. I'm going to go ahead and give you these lines again. Here we go. Sometimes when I'm overseas, that I'm living in my dreams, but I'm trying. Even though I know we've got a long, long way to go, but it sure beats crying. Let me do it again. Sometimes when I'm overseas, that I'm living in my dreams, but I'm trying. Even though I know we've got a long, long way to go, but it sure beats crying. Email me, man, studio@mi-soul.com. Who sings that tune? Do you know? Let me know. And remember, coming up at midday, Rare Groove Extended, Part 7, the finale today, right? Only for now, mind you, only for now. It will come back because you guys love it. Because next week, we are bringing back the Lovers Rock Hour. Next week, Sunday. Cannot wait for that. And if you stay there, I've got more big tunes on the other side of the break. Keep all your shouts coming in. Studio@mi-soul.com. We're getting loads of requests for the Rare Groove Extended Hour coming up at midday. Loads here. My word. We're going to get through as many as we can in that hour. But stay there. I'll be back with more on the other side of these.
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1: The best soulful music.

Welcome back. I wanted to play that this morning. I dug it out a few weeks back. And I said, I've got to play this version at some point in the future. And here we are. Eddie Roberts there. I Believe in Miracles. And it works. A lovely message here. Big shout out to Photogenic. Good morning, my brother. How you doing? And this one reads, good morning, Pete. I know it's a very busy Sunday for you, but can you please give a big shout out to my brother, Doug, and a very happy 60th birthday to his lovely wife, Michelle Thornhill. Happy birthday, Michelle, and enjoy your day. Shouts out to you, Doug, as well. Love that. Keep your shouts coming in, studio at my-soul.com. Big shouts out to Susan over there in Croydon. Loving the music, as always. Thank you. Shouts out to Roger. Morning, Roger, in the car. And also a big hug to you, Lawrence. I'll see you later. But right now, we gon' check our emails and see if you guys have somehow sent in some correct answers. Let me go ahead and have a quick look here and see if anybody has sent in the right answers this weekend. Let's have a look. Let's have a look. And I'm seeing wrong answer after wrong answer. I really am. Oh, my words. Seriously, man. Oh, man. You guys struggled this week. You did. So, here we go. Here we go. I'm going to give you the lines again. Sometimes when I'm overseas and I'm living in my dreams, but I'm trying, even though I know we've got a long, long way to go, but it short beats crying, right? The answer I can tell you is, the name of the track is called Let's Get Down to Business. The artist is called Pat Lundy, right? Pat Lundy. All right, there you go. And shouts out to Gerald, my man. You've just snuck in there. You got it right. He says he knew the lyrics, but he couldn't remember the name of the artist. Well, there you go. It is Pat Lundy, and Let's Get Down to Business. And as I look at the studio clock, not long to go now until our Rare Groove Part 7, the grand finale. It's going to be nice. I can tell you loads and loads of your favourites will be played in that hour for you. And like I said, next week, Sunday, the welcome return of the Lovers Rock Hour. And that is official. It's going to happen next week, Sunday, right? A big hug to Ian. Good morning, my man, over there in Bromley. Another big fan of the Soul Kitchen. And I'll play your song in hour number 3. No worries. But right now, let's play this weekend's track. Pat Lundy. And I love this. Let's Get Down to Business. My Soul.

Oh, here's a lovely message. Shout out to Lisa Herbert. This one reads, hi, Pete. I just want to say hi. What a great time we all had at the birthday party last week. It was brilliant. And I also want to thank you, Pete, and your gorgeous wife, Deb, for taking the time to stop and chat with me and my partner, Mark. That was very much appreciated. Bless you both. As always, your show this morning is brilliant. Much love, Lisa Herbert. That is a lovely message, Lisa. And it was my pleasure to meet both you and Mark last week. Yes, it was so good. And many others that we met last weekend. Great event. The birthday parties are always off the chain, I can tell you. But let's keep it going. Here's a nice tune. This is Positive Force now. And this is Give Me Your Love.

Wow, my WhatsApp is so busy with requests in terms of our Rare Groove Extended Part 7 Hour. And we're going to get through as many as we can, I can tell you. And in the background, Positive Force. Now, we normally play the Sugar Hill Gang's rendition called Passion Play, but I love this. It's called Give You My Love. Nice. 5 minutes away from midday. Hey guys, quick heads up. I can tell you the My Soul app has just leveled up. We are now on Apple CarPlay and also Android Auto. 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Soul, house, R&B, reggae, and all the good stuff. 24/7 for the whole journey. And I can tell you, it's the same free app, just made for the road now. So right now, just go head over to the App Store or the Google Play Store, search My Soul, download or update, and take us with you wherever you are going. And you guys will be pleasantly surprised, I can tell you, right? And our final one out of the box in this hour, I love this, little seven, by a group called Seville. And this is called Show Me the Way. After this, Rare Groove Extended, Part 7, the grand finale. All right?

0: quite sought after, but very nice. Seville, Show Me the Way. And we're sending that one out to Simon in Guildford. He says, hi, Pete. I was going to ask you to play this song one day. I love the show. Currently laid up in bed following foot surgery. Get well soon, Simon. And there's your track, Seville, Show Me the Way. And if you guys stay there, I want to kick off hour number three. I'm so excited about to play you one of my all-time favorite songs. I love this guy. Leroy Hudson kicks us off in the third hour. Do not move.
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5: The best soulful music.

Welcome back. You know, this is going to be a beautiful hour. It really is. Rare Groove Extended Part 7, the finale. And kicking off with a brother that I love, Mr. Leroy Hudson. A big shout out to Henry. Just sent me a lovely message here. Pete, you're playing my favourite ever, Leroy Hudson tune, and I hear you. There you go. All because of you. So every track you are going to hear in this hour is a Rare Groove classic, a Steppers classic, and you guys have sent in your favourites.

Big shout out to Karen. She's at home cooking and dancing. I love that. Thank you, Karen. Hi to Ian as well. Also, big shout out to Robert in Dulwich. Thank you for your kind words. I appreciate you. Well, listen, guys, can I stay with Leroy Hudson? Would you mind, man? Can I play this? I love this tune. My Soul, Rare Groove Extended, Part 7. Come on.

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I love that. She's washing and dancing. That's I love that. Big shout out to Carol. I've got your song coming up, Carol, I can tell you. But listen, let's keep it going. Only for time reasons, I want to cram in as many of your favourites as I possibly can. I've been asked to play a tune, one of my favourites, by Willie Hutch. And if you don't mind, I want to press play now. Something called I Like Everything About You. Big hi to Floyd. This is for you, sir.

Love this guy. I tell you, I tell you. Thank you guys for requesting this from the album Color Her Sunshine. That is I Like Everything About You. Here's a lovely message. Shouts out to Nigel. And also a big shout out to Ruth, your wife. Thank you for your kind words. Nigel sent me a lovely message here saying, Pete, my wife is a big fan of the Soul Kitchen. And one of her favourite tunes, Pete, she says, you don't often play it. Curtis Mayfield, You're So Good To Me. And you are so right. I don't often play that track. And he's asked if I can play it and dedicate it to his wife, Ruth. And from the album Heartbeat, it gives me great pleasure to press play on this for you, Ruth. I'm playing it now. Curtis Mayfield and You're So Good To Me. Big tune.

0: That's for you, Ruth. Beautiful tune. Good LP as well, by the way. And there you go. Curtis Mayfield, You're So Good To Me. One of those tunes whereby you take your lady's hand, man, and you're rocking side to side. You hear me? Hey, listen, we're going to go for a quick break. Don't move. On the other side, more Rear Grooves. And I've been asked to play a tune by The Barcades. From an album called Night Cruising, we're going to play a little tune called Feels Like I'm Falling In Love. For you, Melissa, that is up next. Keep it My Soul, do not move.
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0: 12:28. Love that. Atlantic Star. And that is With Your Love, I Come Alive. Shouts out to George. Good afternoon, sir. Thank you. Appreciate you. Hi to you, Melissa.
1: What can I say?
0: Message here from Joe Springer. This one reads, hi, Pete. Please can you give a massive shout out to the love of my life. Her name is Jane Cole. You know, she truly is an angel and I love her so much. And that is from Joe Springer. And there's no typos in this, Joe.

There you go. That's for you, Jane Cole from Joe Springer. You are the love of his life. Beautiful message. They are coming in. Big shout out to Michael Webster. You would like to hear Breeze On by Donny Osmond. For Karen, from Mike. Leave that with me. I'm sure it's in the bag somewhere. I'll have a look for you. I've got the original, though, by George Benson, if you want that. So normally at around this time, 12:30, I would ask you that question, but I'm not going to ask you this weekend. I've got no questions for you. But if you guys want to send in an email and say, yes, Pete, we are looking forward to the Lovers Rock Hour next week, Sunday, you can certainly do that if you like. But let's press on. This is Carl Carlton now.

0: beautiful. 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I know. Cliff Dawson and Love Is Just a Dream. Somebody said, Pete, I don't want this hour to end, you know. I know. Don't you know? Big shout out to Terry. Thank you, sir. It's now 12:38. We're going to go for a quick break. Do not move. I've got more big tunes still to be played before I leave at 1 o'clock. Let's do some real quick shouts now. Big hi to Louise Harvey, Hayden Louise. Hi to Darren Bavister. Shouts out to Sarah on Wooma. Hi to you, Sandra Robinson. Shouts out to Joanne Henry. I think I did you earlier. Hi to Heather Duff. Hi to you, Sam Dimmer. BBT, my brother. Shouts out to Robert Story, Jan Pollard. Hi to you, Tony Lambrow, Sylvester Osborne, Mr. Wayne Mills, Nina Dixie, Vincent Sexton, and one more for now. Shouts out to Bella Cara. And if you guys stay there, I would like to play a personal favourite of mine. Personal favourite. And I'll play it next. Keep it, my soul.
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This has to be my all-time favourite tune. I'm telling you, man, I'm putting it out there. I love this track. Frankie Beverly, rest in eternal peace, man. We miss you down here. That's Call On Me. My favourite tune ever. It really is. Shouts out to Michelle S. She says, Pete Moore, rear group. Sadly, no, we can't do it next week. In fact, we're taking a break from our Rear Groove Extended for a little while. And I promise you, it will be back. It will be back. But let's keep it going. We are not done yet, though. We are not done yet. Shouts out to one of my besties. Shouts out to the lovely Anthea Sobers. Loving the show. And she would love to hear a tune by a guy called Mark Sedane. And a little tune called One Way Love Affair. It's on the radio for you, Anthea. Enjoy. Turn this up. It's Pete Until One.

Just brilliant. Great request, and for yourselfers. Mark Sedain and One Way Love Affair. We are not done yet, though, guys. We are not done yet. Remember, next weekend, the welcome return of the Lovers Rock Hour from 12. But I've been asked to play a tune. Big shout out to Hold On, Where's Your Name? Shout out to Michael Webster. You wanted to hear Donny Osmond, Breeze On By. Sadly, I don't have that in the bag, but I do have this for you, sir. The original George Benson. And this is Breezin'. You enjoy this.

Big hi going out to Patricia Willis. Good afternoon, my dear. How are ya? Big hi to Mark. He said, Pete, I have so enjoyed today's selection. My pleasure, Mark. My pleasure. We are back here next weekend doing it all over again. And do remember, if you guys are at a loose end this afternoon, I've got a really good rave for you. Something I think you will all enjoy. My Soul Radio, we are at the broadcaster today, White City. We are bringing our signature soundtrack to one of West London's most stylish venues. The music starts at 4 and it goes until 10 o'clock tonight. Lunch will be served from midday, which is already gone. And I can tell you your DJs will be John Jules, Craig Williams, and also Gordon Mack. Entry is only £10, right? £10, that will get you in. And if you want to get in, I highly recommend you do. Simply go to mysoul.com, right? Mysoul.com. Grab whatever tickets you can. It's going to be so nice down there. I'm telling you. Leaving you with this, Gene Harris. And this is called the Latin Funk Song. Have a great afternoon. Greg is up next, and we'll do it again next week from 10. Stay blessed, guys.

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here we are on a Sunday afternoon, a summer Sunday afternoon, the day after July 4th. Live from Studio 5, it's you and me until 3. Soul Spectrum, it is the music of your life.

as she does her little jazzy bit there. And listen to the man on the double acoustic bass, Mary Wells and My Guy. Now that I've got your attention, yeah. Come go with me until 3. Got it all half

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That's the email address, or else you can message me. Go to my Facebook page and do it from there. Love, I would love it if you want to share. Happy birthdays or hellos, or I love you, or I'm missing you, or I want you. Oh yeah, I want you very much. I'm happy with anything, I promise.

What's Missing. Sandra, hello. She is in Minorca, lazing around the pool. She's had a very stressful month. You see, she had to move. No, she didn't have to move. They wanted to move. They spent a fortune buying this house and then on the moving. And so she decided that she needs to have a rest. So she left her husband behind and went to Minorca. And there she is, lazing around the pool, feeling really wonderful.

Michael Jackson thrilling you there with Rod Temperton's Baby Be Mine. Now, oh, come on, it's 2026. And Lucien, look, he says the battery level in the radio is 15%. So he's going to be listening until it runs out. They're in the garden getting ready for a barbecue. It's 2026. Who on earth has an appliance with batteries that's not rechargeable? Huh? Just ask me that. Come on, get your act together. Rebecca, talk to your man. Go on out and buy yourself a new DAB Plus radio so you can listen to my soul anywhere you wanna.

Can you dig it? Grover Washington Jr. I just realized, you know, I invited you to email me and to message me and stuff. I don't think some of you expected me or wanted me to be telling you off. I'm sorry about that, Lucien. But now that I've put a flea in your ear, maybe you'll do something about it. Seems most of you are in your gardens, enjoying the lovely, lovely weather. It's not too hot in some places. It's a little bit of a hazy sunshine, but nice and warm and perfect for... This is the time of the year where you get up in the morning, and by 10 o'clock, if you're like me, you're in the garden, and you stay there until about 9 p.m. at night.

Nganda, Anyone in Love. This album is out there, The Doctrine of Love, it's called. Oh, yeah. All the good things for you. How do you like your soul? 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You got it all right here.

Watley for you. The Dawn. Thank you, David. Earlier on, I said you've got so many choices today. F1, tennis, football, and stuff and stuff. And you choose Soul Spectrum. Thank you. He says Soul Spectrum every time.

Strengths, intuition, would it be possible for you to play a tune for me as I am outside in the sunshine, vinyl wrapping a Snap-on toolbox? You're all weird, all doing weird things. Okay, good luck with you. How about the Whispers? Let's go all the way. You're actually asking me to play a request for you in the middle of my show.

0: end.
1: Divine emotion. Now, Mitch, this is one of the reasons why you should never just stick a record on in the middle of a show. It's gonna take us up to mellow at 2 o'clock. But instead of 5 minutes of it, you're only gonna get 3 minutes. I would never have planned my show this unprofessionally.

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0: His name is Stefan Mahindra. Wow, that's a title track of his album, Home Sweet Home. Reminds me of people like Michael Franks and others like that, the way he phrases in the production on there. Home Sweet Home, Stefan Mahindra. Before that, Earl Klug. Oh, that genius guitarist, Living Inside Your Love, and Cool and the Gang with Cherish. That's Mellow Mellow for today. Yeah? I hope you enjoyed it. I hope it went well with your gin and tonics, your chilled rosé,

Oh, look at what you got. 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Thank you, Susie Sue. She's got her big, big fan there to help keep her cool. She's there in the garden listening to the

hell of a thing when you love Jones coming down. And then they turn around and mess everything up. Hey, baby, my love,

Is everywhere in the States. It is hot, hot, hot, hot. They're having the temperatures we had a couple of weeks ago, and the temperature is going to be rising again this week. Not as hot as it was when everybody was complaining and sweltering. Even I kept out of the garden until 7 o'clock in the evening. So get ready for that. Now, if you happen to be living in an apartment and you haven't got a garden or something like that to go to and you've got no air conditioning, maybe you'd like to join my soul for a relaxed and soulful Sunday today at the Broadcaster, White City. The Broadcaster. You remember where Broadcasting House used to be down there in the city? That's where it is. My soul brings its signature soundtrack to one of West London's most stylish venues. 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Lunch is served midday onwards. Menu and table bookings, if you want to go to eat, at thebroadcaster.co.uk. That's the email address. 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If you want to go to eat, you must book a table in advance. You just can't turn up and say, yeah. Meal for six. No. 20% off the food bill with a My Soul ticket. 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So go on, join John Jules, Craig Williams, and Gordon Mack for a lovely afternoon into evening. 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The tickets are limited, so early booking is advised. So me telling you about it now, go on. Have a shot. Have a go. Hello. Who are you?

0: you grooving? Are you grooving? I don't want nobody driving around. We don't want nothing but getting down. I'm pacing you.
1: Everybody.
0: I don't want you to be too exhausted. I want you to be able to just groove in the lovely summer's heat. Archie Bell and the Drells. Now, Karen Ann, I've got to tell you, you know, I'm hoping that you're not going to just drink that amaretto neat all through the night. You'll be passed out by the time it gets to 2 o'clock. But have fun, okay? I'm sorry, Aaron. Would I be up looking at the match? No. Are you mad? It's football. You want me to even waste a blink of an eye to look at football? No, thank you. Mass hysteria, I never have been part of. Never, ever will be. I enjoy the tennis. I love tennis and stuff. And we're all just different kinds of people. Some people, you know, the world goes mad on football. Not me. There are too many different things wrapped up in football. From the time I got to this country, and there was all those that racism and all the rest of it that goes on, and no matter how much they try to clean it up, it still is there. The underbelly still stinks. So I don't have any association with it. Now, I got news that it is Enoch's birthday today. Wow! Happy birthday, Enoch. She's enjoying herself, I'm sure. Having fun. I expect she's got her feet up and having lots and lots of champagne. This is for you, Annick.

side effects always there. I'm always here for you on a Sunday afternoon at 1 o'clock until 3. And my soul is there for you every Friday night, Boysdale of Canary Wharf. Wow. The special My Soul Happy Hour is still going there from 4 until 8 p.m. every Friday night. Just say, I love my soul when you go to the bar to get a drink. Very limited tickets at £15 on the door, okay? But you got to get there early, people, to get the best deals because it's free before 9 p.m. But after 9, you'll need a ticket. Early bird tickets are £5 and then £10. Okay, and this Friday coming, the 10th, we've got Gordon Mack is going to be on. Keith Lawrence is going to be on. And Femi Fem all doing their thing for your delight.

to the bank. Everybody sing. You know the words now. Now here's something for you in case you didn't know, because I didn't know until now. And the reason why I didn't know until now is because I have not been reading the emails that's been sent to me. The My Soul app has just leveled up. 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Yeah, we're now on Apple CarPlay and Android Auto. 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Put it on your phone, and now you can take My Soul with you wherever you go in that lovely car of yours. You sitting there going, I love my car. I can travel to Land's End. I can travel to Penzance. I can travel to Leytonstone. And I'll still have My Soul with me.

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And Ticket Tuesdays here on My Soul continues this Tuesday, the 7th. You got yourself a chance of winning tickets to go to see the legend that is Grace Jones. Slave to the rhythm. She will be at the Crystal Palace Bowl on Friday, the 31st of July. And you've got your chance to win tickets this Tuesday here on My Soul Radio to go to see that woman. Of course, it's that time where I have got to vacate and make way for the one and only Jazzy B with his Back to Life show. He's on until 5 o'clock, 3 until 5, then 5 until 7. Smooth Grooves with DJ Bigger. He's going to be here doing his thing for you. 7 until 9 and...

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Brother Greg will be back next Sunday, 1 till 3, with some more Soul Spectrum. And yes, it's also back, the Back to Life Cafe, coming up July the 19th. And the great Greg Edwards will be performing. Yeah, that's the Back to Life Cafe, Hawley Wolf. For more details on that, do stay tuned to this station.

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0: on in the cut here on the Blessed Group. We flex. It's Sunday's back to life, unless you're listening again. Yeah, yeah. Sending shouts and blessings to the Orange Hill, Jamaica, Mass, and Julius, welcome. Big up to the Half Moon Bay crew, St. Phillips, Antigua, English Harbour. Yeah, yeah. Also, once again for those details, Back to Life Cafe returns. We kick off on July the 19th. As we continue our flex here, taking it down, enjoying the sunshine to the UK. Yeah, yeah. Here's the sounds of Sir George. As we stay hydrated here on the Back to Life show, My Soul Radio.
1: My life, my life, my life, my life in the sunshine. 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Sunshine, sunshine. Folks get down in the sunshine. They really love sunshine. Sunshine, sunshine. 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

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Sunshine, sunshine. 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
1: Captain Nice BS man, oh, you run up your mouth, sir. 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

And I'm afraid we are close to the end of Sunday's Blessed Groove here on My Soul Radio. Still to come, some smooth grooves with DJ Bigger. He's on his way next.

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1: My Soul and Bougie Promotions presents the Brighton Beach All Dayer at Horizon Nightclub on Sunday the 30th of August. 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

Hey, how you doing, my myself family? Hope we find you, your loved ones, friends and family all safe and well on this Sunday afternoon. It's July the 5th, it's the first Sunday of the month, so you know what that means. It's old school style for your party people for the next 2 hours. It's quality soul and R&B all the way from back in the days for you. Some you may remember, some you might not remember, some you might not have even heard before. As always, a huge thanks to the legend before us, Jazzy B, Soul to Soul Fame. He's back with you. Same time, same place next week, party people. Don't you dare miss it. We kick the show off with Kashif and Lover Turn Me On. And now here's Steve Arrington from the Hall of Fame 1. This is Way Out.

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1: 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We played for you Steve Arrington and Way Out, Slave, and Watching You, and now here's Odyssey and Inside Out.

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Just before the adverts, we played Odyssey and Inside Out. We come out of the adverts with two gospel tracks. First up, The Island, Inspirational All-Stars and Don't Give Up. And then we played for your Voices with Soul and Shower Me in Love. Next up was Aretha Franklin and A Rose Is Still a Rose. And there is Janet Jackson and Got Till It's Gone.

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1: My Soul Ticket Tuesdays gives you a chance to win a pair of tickets during the daytime shows for one of the My Soul events or a fantastic concert with amazing artists. This coming Tuesday, July the 7th, you can win tickets to see Grace Jones at the Crystal Palace Bowl on Friday the 31st of July. We played for you Janet Jackson's Got To It's Gone, and now here's Lauryn Hill and Can't Take My

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on your smart speakers and smartphones. It is, of course, Bibb the Smooth Grooves right here for you on My Soul. Back to back soul, they stacked up like this. We played Usher's If I Want To, Tasha Holiday, and Just the Way You Like It.

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10: Tuesday nights from 7. 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Peter Borg. Peter Borg. The Simply Salacious Dance Party. My soul. My soul. My soul.
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To get your tickets and to reserve a table, go to boysdaletickets.co.uk. And don't forget the special hours still running, which is actually 4 hours from 4 to 8 p.m. every Friday. Just say, I love my soul at the bar. This coming week, on Friday, July the 10th, it's called a Mac, Keith Lawrence and Femi Femme.

People, I didn't do this last week, so first up, I want to say a huge thanks to everyone who joined us on Saturday the 27th of June. First up at the Saturday Soul Affair at the Burlington Arms. Had a wicked time down there with the residents, of course, being Curly CJ and Steve Cole, alongside my luxury soul, dear brother and friend, Ralph T. It was a wicked day. Thank you for joining us for that one. And then a huge thanks for everyone who joined us at the Soul Night Out and My Soul

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Just before the adverts, we played for you Juliet Roberts with Save Me. We come out of the adverts with Charlie Wilson's version of Beautiful. 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

function for my niece Ria. She's graduated, so congratulations to Ria on her graduation, and we'll be having a nice little family get together next weekend. So Biggs isn't working next weekend. I'll be back though on July the 17th at Love Soul Fridays at the Lord Hill in Bexley Heath. Last time there was an absolute roadblock. I'm expecting the same this time. Get your tickets before they sell out for that one. And then, of course, we're back at A Canteen, this time, though, for the Legends of Soul and Modern Soul. And we've got down there Bob Jones, Terry Jones, yours truly, Bigger, Jigs, and Flip as well. So that takes place on July the 25th. Back to Backstar, we played for you Key Sweats, My Whole World, Pure Souls, I Want You Back, and the Earth Girls, Love of Mine. I'll see you same time, same place next week, Party People. My Soul Radio, of course, from 5 to 7pm. Stick around, the legend that is Mastermind is on the way next. Don't you dare miss out, because he's got some great music for you as always. Whatever you

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0: Evening, everybody. Good evening to you all. Yoshi the Mastermind here till 9 o'clock. Many thanks to my brother Bigger for the last 2 hours of smooth grooves. Back next Sunday between 5 and 7. We kicked off with some Tony Braxton, He Wasn't Man Enough. And then we just had some Monica, Like This and Like That.
1: Ooh, yeah.
0: As we head into some Miss Jones, it's been a week of sunshine again. Yeah.

My Boo, Usher, Alicia Keys, and My Boo. And before that, Miss Jones, and Don't Front. Good evening to Mr. John Webb. His Tottenham team are buying absolutely everybody just to make sure they don't go down again next year. It's the only way we know how to rock. Cynthia B, the Solution family, good evening. It's the only way we know how to rock. The Queen of Maryland, Miss Barbara Isaacs, how are you? Debbie D, Sharina, Tia, and not forgetting Reese. Hope you're all well. It's a lovely, beautiful, warm Sunday evening. Just watched Wimbledon and saw Naomi Osaka knock out the top seed. Great stuff. St. Germander. And I like it. Hope you like My Soul as well. Just as much as I do. Just as much the whole nation does. Good evening, Dawn.

Jamanda. And I like it. Big shout out to Bubbles Jansson. How you going, Bubbles? Hope you're well. Keep up the good fight, love. You're doing well. Big shout out to Greg and the whole fam lam as well. Doing daddy duties. It's bath time.

0: Oh, yes, yes. What a tune, Jermanda, and I like it. You're true to hear on a Sunday between 7 and 9. Right, don't forget, the My Soul app has just leveled up. We're now on the Apple CarPlay and Android Auto. 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My Soul, live and direct. Right, back after the break with some Unvogue.
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0: What's the problem? You keep coming in and coming out and singing flat.
1: I'm sorry. I'm trying to sing.
2: What's wrong? You're not concentrating.
1: Yes, I am concentrating.
2: No, you're not.
1: I'm sorry. Let's just do it again.
2: No.
1: There's no problem.
2: Dawn, what's wrong?
1: There's nothing wrong, Terry.
2: Kevin.
1: No, it is not Kevin.
2: Please don't tell me it's Kevin.
1: God.
2: Ew, Kevin.

The wonderful sounds of Solo. And where do you want me to put it? Going out to Goffy Goff. She loves her Solo. Big chat to my brother Matt Louis as well. Hope you're well, sir. Most likely getting ready for the football in the morning. Pauline, Miss Heath, thank you as always for your lovely message. Masterman on Sundays between 7 and 9. From En Vogue to Solo to some Tatiana Ali. Track called Every Time. My Soul on a wonderful warm Sunday.

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1: Doing spot checks after the England-Mexico game. So if you're going out to a bar, to a pub, or to a venue and you're driving, leave the keys at the venue, or just leave the keys at home and get an Uber, or a taxi, or even walk. Do not drink and drive, guys and girls, because the police will be out in force doing spot checks across the country. So don't give them a reason for you to lose your license. Leave the keys at home. Don't even ride a bike. Do a bit of car sharing with an Uber. Get a taxi together. Or just even walk. But don't drink and drive, people. Please, do not drink and drive. And it may even be worse if England win. If England win, which they hope, we all hope they do, you won't even think about getting home. You'll be staying where you are, sleeping it off. But please, please, do not drink and drive on your on tonight after the game, or even during the game, or on the way. Just do not do it. Leave the keys at home and be the responsible adult. Tamia, and so into you.

0: to Mia. And so into you. Even into June over there in NYC. Celebrating 250 years of American independence. Congrats. As I said before, please, if you're going to the pub, to a club, to an event, to watch the England game early in the morning, leave the car keys at home. Make alternative arrangements with transport to carry you there and carry you back. The police have issued a warning to say they will be out in force doing spot checks of all fans after the game. Right, back after the break, my little soulful hip-hop selection.
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Barbecue King, the Earl of Epsom. How you going, sir? Hope you're well. Queen Jackie's doing well as well. Last one Sunday evening, 7 to 9. It's been a beautiful week. Apparently, it's going to continue all next week as well. I agree with you, Junior. It's a bit cool. It's a loving, yeah. Or Junior's saying it's a bit cool in New York. So she's decided to watch the West Indies. So interesting. They're on a roll. They won the first test. And they're fighting hard in the second test against Sri Lanka in Antigua. I'm by your side, baby. Let's hope they can get back to somewhere near where they were before when June's brother was in charge. I wanna be your lawyer. I really understand you. Great Clive Lloyd. Sir Clive Lloyd, respect. G-Unit and Joe. And I wanna get to know you.

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1: Yeah. What it is.
0: From the US. Some MC and Tracy Lee.

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before that, the ever so talented Joy Rose's Not One Bad Tune. All of them are bangers. She's got an EP out, and every time she brings something new, it's just on point. Track called Every Day, Joy Rhodes. How does she like that one? And I mentioned something brand new from Beyonce. Track called Morning Dew.

And in Femi as well, not forgetting you, sir. And the new tunes continue. Here's something from Sia. It's called Mind Is a

0: featuring Wizkid and Alive. Also something new as well. Some new stuff out at the moment, trust me. I like this. Right, don't forget, reggae at Inglefield Estate on Sunday, the 26th of July. And a huge, huge outdoor reggae celebration in the stunning grounds of the Inglefield Estate near Reading as part of the Heritage Live Festivals. 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So he'll be there. So that's UB40 featuring Ali Campbell, Bitty McLean, the Gentleman's Dub Club, General Levy, Bushman and the Channel 1 sound system with DJ Calvin Francis as compare. 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Okay, people, back after the break with some more music.
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Sounds of Inaya. Track called Outside. And before that, Marsha Kova. Track called Bye Bye Bye. Featuring Teddy Riley. Big shout out to my good buddy,

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And Silent Treatment, and before that, something new from Keith Robinson called Up. Good music keeps coming. Kalani and Usher. Should've never.

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Even to Renee and the Sweeney family. Hope the celebration went well on Thursday. Ruby, cousin Ruby.

0: into Jamaica, Mr. Sheridan as well. And don't forget, we've got My Soul Ticket Tuesday. It gives you a chance to win a pair of tickets during the daytime show for one of the My Soul events or a fantastic concert with amazing artists. You can win a pair of tickets to see Roots, Grace Jones, Gospel Garden Presents Kirk Franklin, Tom Jones with special guest Billy Ocean and Lenny Kravitz. All those coming up in the... The only ones coming up in June. Let me start that again. From July 7th, you've got Grace Jones at the Crystal Palace Bowl. July 14th, you've got Gospel Garden Presents Kirk Franklin at the Crystal Palace Bowl. You've got Tom Jones and special guest Billy Ocean and then Lenny Kravitz also. So for your chance to win tickets, make sure you tune in every Tuesday for My Soul Ticket Tuesday for your chance to win a pair of tickets to one of those four special events coming up. So it's going to be absolutely fantastic. So please come down and join us. So tune in on the 7th of July, 14th, 21st and 28th for your chance to win tickets. The actual event date for Grace Jones is the 31st of July. For Kirk Franklin, it's the 2nd of August. For Tom Jones and Billy Ocean, it's the 5th of August. And for Lenny Kravitz, it's the 15th of August. So I'm actually tuning Ticket Tuesday here at My Soul to win your pair of tickets to see any on the daytime shows, to see any of those great events that's coming up here at My Soul. Don't forget, after me at the top of the hour, you've got my brother Femi FM taking you through till 11. Then 11 to 1, my sister D Nice with Sold Out. And then from 1 a.m. until 3 a.m. during the football, you've got the official reggae chart show. So you can watch the football and have the official reggae chart show running on in the background. It will be fantastic. And as I said earlier, I'm going to say it once again. I'd just like to make people know that the police will be out in full force early in the morning doing their spot checks. So leave the keys at home, leave your car at home and get an Uber, a taxi, jump on somebody, you know, get a lift with somebody, but leave your keys at home. Be that responsible person and don't get yourself caught. Right, back after the break with some Zoe.
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Sounds of Zoe and Lifelines featuring Dornick, the Real People Extended Mix. Seems like a lot of people like the new music, which is good. Always good to keep it current and real here at My Soul. Switching genres. Couple of Ampianos to take us out this evening. Zlothy Keys, track called Letter to Self. Keep

with your head. You don't have to follow what they said. 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

0: Zoe Keys. A letter to self. Love you, top of the hour. My brother Femi Fem. Take you right through to 11 o'clock. And 11 o'clock until 1 a.m.
1: So live it up now.
0: My sister D Nice. Then you got the official reggae chart show at 1 p.m. in the morning through till 3. As I said, have that on in the background as England take on Mexico. Come on, we're going to win this one. But it may not start at 1 o'clock, I'm hearing, because of the weather.
1: You got this,
0: it may be delayed. Leela James on the Ndala remix.

0: Lila James on the Endala remix of Music. Love that one. This is the last one from me. Make sure you stay tuned for my brother Femi Fem. Coming up at the top of the hour at 9 o'clock, right through to 11. I'm going to jump in the car, head straight home and try and catch the second half of Brazil v Norway. Then have a little kip and get up for the England-Mexico game. Wherever you're watching the game, be safe. As I said many times already on the show, leave the car keys at home. The boys in blue will be watching you after the game, so don't give them an excuse to take away your license. Be responsible. That's it from me. Good night. God bless. Till next week.
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0: Hey, how are you doing, my soul? It's that Femi Fem time of the week once again. Got to big up Mastermind for his show prior to mine. Got to thank my cousins, Rene Labor and Basil Wallace, for organising this beautiful, heartfelt send-off for Juliet Labor, their mother, my aunt. A true traveller, always curious, always exploring, a soulful spirit too, who loved the deeper sounds to move the heart. Gonna remember her a little bit. Listening to some Donny Hathaway, which she loved. It can be interesting, the things you find out at the celebration of a really great life. Here's Donny Hathaway with A Sack Full of Dreams.
1: We would like to dedicate this number to everyone here. Written by Gary McFarlane. A Sack Full of Dreams.

0: Beautiful lyrics there for my Aunt Juliette Labor. 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
1: Thank you very much.

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1: What's up, people? 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You know, me and them go back way back in. 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Cook.
2: Back to the funk with Maceo Parker and all his king's men. I got to get ya.

Nigel Court and all the Southwest Battersea and Wandsworth crew. 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It was good to break bread.

Takes me back to 86, family function, shaking finger pop, king of clubs, gig at the Town and Country Club, when we got all the JBs over, the last jewel in the crown was to get Maceo, because he was still touring with James Brown at the time, but we managed it, and everybody was getting down, including

7-inch funk trail. Hey, Paul Cadogan, check your brother Andy. See if Andy knows this business. Stand up by the marksman and the agents. I got the

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Right on, sister. Do you dig it? Rap on, brother. Stand up there. Good God, good God. Come on, Angel. All right. Listen. Stand up. Face the world. Got something going for you. Got something to pretty.

or before you lose your cool, you better stop, brother, and think. Do you dig it? Rap on, brother. Do you dig it? Rap.

can you dig it? more that funk. Hey, Abel Pearl, Blossom, and you lyric. Yes, you lyric. How about this one? Check out If Your Dad Flowers Has This One. You know he's the dance floor king. This 7-inch single is called The Funky Driver on the Funky Bus by Charles Leonard.

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He went past my stop, and I was standing in the door. 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

Standard Hotel next week. I will be doing my thing on the 11th Saturday. You know the tickets are up on Eventbrite. Come get that space disco feeling. Femi Fem on my Femi Fem.

0: I got this one on a yellow vinyl. I distinctly remember dancing to this in my MA1 jacket and my 501 jeans.
1: This is Fred Westman, still breaking bread with Femi Fam on My Soul Record. Player, player, nigga now. What you say?
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1: Party people, don't sleep. You gotta register right now for the rotation party on the block, August 2nd. We're gonna rock the crowd, you know how it goes down. We'll drop some tracks like this from the new De La Soul, track called A Different World.

0: The People by Common, produced by Kanye.
1: Do you take...
0: Really, what went down with Kanye? Big question. Think of the Far Side as the West Coast Tribe Called Quest. Here's one of their tunes, for better or for worse, riding over some tribe beats. Turn it up.

and you know we don't stop. Anyone who loves 80s, 90s hip hop, some funk, some jazz, some disco, come down to the Rotation Party on the Block, 2nd of August, Sunday, 2nd of August, all day, right there in Ladbroke Grove, Portobello Shat. Anyway, here is one of our favourites. It's The Vapors by Bismarcky.

0: Get me Femi Femme on the line right now.
1: Right now?
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1: Okay.
0: Now go.
1: Right.
0: Vamos.
1: Jazz, funk, soul, hip-hop, disco. Okay.

My mind always credits Bismarcky, Prince Paul and De La Soul as the original sample magicians took sampling and hip-hop to new levels. 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
3: 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But I was definitely cheering both sides when Ghana played England. This is some Ghanaian high life. Joel Aka. Aka Warriors Biso. Some uplifting business. Spiritual energy. It's on BBE Records if you want to know.

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1: There's only one DJ I want to listen to. They call him.
2: It's funny, those two jingles were done by Lee Science and Bello from the Outlaw Posse, both Ghanaian. I'm sure they were happy with the result. Good luck to each and every. This one is by the Katamanto High Life Orchestra, West African musicians based in Copenhagen. You know how we travel. Some Gambian business, some Nigerian, some Ghanaian business, all settled in Scandinavia to give us some high life. Why You They Run is the name of the track.
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1: 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We look at Miss America, we see white. 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Even Tarzan, the king of the jungle in back Africa, he's white. White owl cigars. White swan soap. King white soap. White cloud tissue paper. White rain hair rinse. White tornado floor wax. White plus toothpaste. All the good cowboys ride the white horses. The White House. Angel food cake is the white cake, but the devil food cake is the chocolate cake.

love to Leslie Blover and Raminda. Man, we went on a long walk last week, Sunday. Never really been there before. Chertsey, Virginia Walk.

Now for some Polish jazz. With this World Cup thing, we've been talking international. This lady comes from one of those countries, famous football country. As I said, Poland didn't make it to the World Cup this year. The singer is Ursula Dudzet, one of those big time vocalists from the 70s, worked with all the greats. She does an amazing jazz dance version of Night in Tunisia. I should really let her do the thing. Out to anyone who used to be upstairs at Electric Ballroom with Giles, Paul Murphy and Baz for Jazz. And anyone who used to go to all those old days, Top Hat and Tails, with your jazz slippers on and rich man slippers, they used to call them.

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4: 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That's Sunday at My Soul. At My Soul. 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
3: Playing some new jazz, newish anyway, new styles. Been into this music for the last couple of years, you know, just picking up the odd track, and I never really play this style on the radio. And then my lady, she was liking these tracks, so I'm sharing with you guys too. A track by Gerardo Frusano called Intenso.

Yes, brother, Danny Hibbert over there in White City. Give Lucy Raggles a birthday hug from me, please. Catch me at the Standard Hotel next week, Saturday the 11th. Tickets on Eventbrite.

to give the owner of the Bingham a birthday holler, Sam Trinder. Hope you had a great birthday week. One love to you. See you very soon.

Ariel Lowe, Ariel Lowe, DJ Ariel Lowe. Some birthday vibes to the jazzy lady down there in Hastings. I'll be seeing you at the Hidden Beach Party, the festival on the 8th of August. Ariel Lowe, big birthday love this week to you.

Basil and Renee, I hope you guys are still digging the tunes. This one is from an artist that passed a while back too. Ronnie Jordan, British jazz impresario. Ronnie Jordan with his version of Miles Davis's So What.

Big up to my man Crispin Taylor. Come have your birthday party down at the Standard Saturday, this Saturday the 11th. Big holler to the drummer from Push, Crispin Taylor. Happy birthday this week.

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I will be at the Standard Hotel. There are tickets on Eventbrite. Grab them right now. Have a party down there. If it's your birthday, even better. Rich Lionheart, not seen you down the Standard for a while. It's your birthday this week, right? Big up to you.

Yo, Frederick Johnson, big holler to my saloon brother. How you do? Frederick Johnson, Frederick. Yo, some birthday vibes to you, bro. Shout out to Pierre Reed. Big birthday vibes to my girl Pierre Reed. She used to work at Island Records. I was speaking to Darkest Beast this week too. And yeah, hope you had a wonderful birthday, Pierre Reed. Birthday love to Joe Hines. Joe Hines, great to see you at Groove Odyssey too. Saw At Jazz when I was at the Groove Odyssey last month, or in fact 2 months ago, because we're now in July, in May, and this is one of those cool At Jazz tracks. He only deals with cool business. Oyelo by the Sunlight Square, and it's the At Jazz mix. Oyelo, Oyelo.

taking you some deeper jazz energy. A track called Somba Guitar by Dancer Inferno, album Creation 1. This one goes out to Selby in New York.

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2: Wow. We're on a jazzy, funky, funky, jazzy kind of tip all night tonight. Big up to my man Chris Townsend, Fifth Column T-shirts, Map Cafe up there in Kentish Town too. Big birthday love to you. I know you were around first time around when Hot, this song, Hot by Soho Music, was doing the rounds in the clubs. Used to play it at Fresh and Funky. This is how we used to get down. Although this one's been hyped up. Hey, like I said, come join me next week, Saturday, at the Standard Hotel. I've got some tickets up on Eventbrite. Ariel, why don't you come up for your birthday? Hey, it'd be fun. And actually, I am at the Boysdale. If you want a more R&B soulful thing, I will be there on Friday the 10th. So hey, why not do it with me?

Big up to my man Matt Campbell. Have you heard this version of Gabrielle? This is heavy. Kevin Everett did his own thing. It's his song anyway. Check this one out. Gabrielle on acid.

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going out like this, Femi Fem style. 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I know she likes some up-tempo energy sometimes. You know what I'm saying? Sounds of the Boss by the Braxtons. Masters of Work style.

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Welcome to another edition of the Sold Out Radio Show, broadcasting live from the UK. My name is Dee Nice. You got me for the next 2 hours, playing all the best in quality soul, quality R&B, and of course, a touch of jazz. Started off proceedings with Mariah, Shinseer, and Kalani. It's called Sugar Sweet. Followed by Hayley, Miss Gina. More music to come. Dee Nice taking you out of the weekend into the working week. Got brand new music from Cranium, from Alex Opal, from Omar, the remixes, and Neo. This is a time of the night where I always say, sit back, kick back, and relax. It's gonna get bumpy. Get your favourite drink, get your favourite tipple. We'll be here for a while. Before I give you some of the new stuff, let me give you some of this.

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Do, oh, my pride is gone away.

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We started off the piece Underneath Me with Dawn Richard featuring Durand Bernard. He's a guy that recently won a Grammy. Straight out of New Orleans, singer-songwriter, producer Dawn Richard joins Grammy-winning vocalist Durand Bernard. This is New Orleans soul. It's progressive R&B and a little bit of funk. I love it. I love the flavour on this. Before that, I gave you something brand new from Cranium. It's called Girls Trip. And it's using the famous Hill and Gully old-time classic rhythm. No doubt this will be this summer's girls' anthem.

0: Impressive Collective and BBE Music present Brighter Days, the remix. It's a new collection built around Omar's 9th album, and this track has been produced, remixed by the famous DJ Spinner. Love it. Before that, gave you Alex Opal and Acantha Lang. It's called Grocery Store. Alex Opal is a singer-songwriter from Newcastle, and he brings that kind of northern style to a classic genre. With the addition of Acantha Lang, you can't go wrong. I do like where he's going with this. Next up, brand new piece from Leo called Miss Tundra.
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0: It's your girl D-Nice, and we've jumped into 20 minutes of brand new music. This is Sid. She's back. Brand new music. The track is called Calling. It's featuring Blue June, and it's taken from her new album Beard. She's of course sharing the first track. And before that, gave me something brand new from Glenn Lewis, taken from the brand new album out on Friday, the 19th of July. The album is called Overture. This track is called Impressions, and it's the third track from his brand new album. He's already released GYAML, and you know what, he is compared to Stevie Wonder, and telling you, this track, he sounds exactly like Stevie. Next up, we got some Tank and the Bangers.
1: Are you serious?

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Pretty face, but a treat on me.

This is Inaya, taken from the brand new album Therapy Wasn't Enough. The track is called All for Nothing. This is this kind of emotional homework that's done outside the classroom. And before that, love it, it's Taken the Bangers. It's called It Ain't That Deep. And of course, it ain't that deep. Nothing's ever that deep. Taken from the album The Last Balloon. Listen, the album has arrived and they're continuing to give us what we want, which is just pure vibes. Let's just have the brand new Kalani. Why not?

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1: I'm going out, what you mean?
2: Oh yeah, but who?
1: I'm going out, I'm about to leave.
2: And you wearing that?
1: Yeah, I'm grown, not a teen.
2: Who you riding with?
1: I'm about to drive my Lamborghini. I ain't doing this tonight. I'm about to drive off. Oh, you mad? Yeah, you know I be home.
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3: 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Jasper, the Vinyl Junkie, on My Soul with the ABC and P of funk, jazz, soul and boogie. 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Jasper does not get hung up on just one groove. 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

Welcome to the second half of the show. This is where you sit back, kick back, draw the pen, draw the paper, and make some notes of places where you need to be, where you need to be in real life. Meet some of our My Soul DJs. Thank you for listening to me for the first hour into the second hour, back-to-back music, right up until 1 in the morning. We'll be hand over to the wonderful DJ Natty B.

Our next poet is a virgin to the mic, but I'm sure you feel it just the same. Sanctuary, welcome, Ms. Nina Mosley.

This is something that I've been working on for a while, and I was hoping that a certain someone would be here tonight, but I don't see him, so I guess I'm gonna get it out anyway.

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1: Welcome to the second half of the show. 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Meet some of our My Soul DJs. 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

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We've got a brand new show here on My Soul. 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Next up, on the 20th of December, we have Colin Francis. 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

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The special My Soul Happy Hour is still running from 4 till 8 p.m. every Friday. 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

thank you for rocking me for the last 2 hours, taking you out of the weekend into the working week. I hope you've enjoyed, and I see you next week. Don't forget, straight up after me at 1 o'clock in the morning, we've got the award-winning Natty B taking you through the reggae experience.

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